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0: Hy is nou lekker Michael Jackson, lekker steering wheel tapping nommer so vroeg. 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You can spare even those canned foods or items close to expiring date. 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The Helderberg community has hearts. Let's show it. 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

0: Good morning, Helderberg Basin. Welcome to the show. The time now is 7 minutes past six on this fine Saturday morning. It is a little bit chilly outside. On the way into studio, I realized that it was below the double digits. That's right. It was 9 degrees as I drove in. Good morning and welcome to your favorite community radio station, Helderberg FM 93.6. We've got an awesome show planned for you today. And I'm going to start it off by telling you what's happening around Cape Town. So that gives you one less thing to have to think about. If you like musicals, go check out Chicago. It's the glitzy all South African Broadway production, and it's running a dazzling limited season in the city. If you just want some music that's got Hans Zimmer performed by our local string quartet, go check out Candlelight Concerts at the Star Theatre. And if you want something that's more magical and physical, there is a family-friendly magical acrobat and dance production perfect for all ages, featuring pirates, mermaids, and even fairies. It's called Journey to Neverland at the Homecoming Center. There's also Op Skop in die Kaap at Ongetem Restaurant and Bar. It's a wine-fueled experience featuring tastings from over 25 top wine farms, canapes, and a shift from acoustic music to old-school hip-hop by a vinyl DJ as the night progresses. If that's a bit too quick for you, then perhaps the Hotel California tribute at Simon's Restaurant. It's a six-piece band bringing you the ultimate tribute to the Eagles out on the Groot Constantia wine estate. If you want something that's a lot more slow, then perhaps Yoga for the Planet. It's at the Yoga Collective in Hout Bay. You can start your morning with a heated vinyasa flow, a park cleanup, and a recycle yoga strap making workshop. If those are things that you would be keen for, maybe check it out online. You could be having a weekend that you didn't even plan. We're also going to be doing the Saturday Big Question, and today we're going to be focusing on two sayings. We're going to be looking at the word corny, where it comes from, and also the saying ham actors. They are interlinked, and that's why we're doing two this week. We're also going to be doing a throwback track, and this throwback track is about the loss of spirit in the country that it was written. It's actually really about the plundering of a country by greedy people, and it's ultimately about celebrating the country, but not in a nationalistic way, and not in a flag-waving sense. I'll give you a hint. It's an Aussie band. That's all I'm going to say. Comes out of the 80s. Let me know if you think you know the band, and if you know the song. If you get both of those right, pop me a WhatsApp on 021-100-6936. And like I said, if you get both of those correct, I'll play whatever song you want. How's that? We've also got an episode of Vila Tuya Vila, and later in the show, Recipe in a Minute coming up at about 7:45, we're going to be looking at Crispy Peters, not the boy's name, but the Greek food. This is one you don't want to miss. It takes about 30 minutes, and boom, you've got a really, really good meal. Up next, though, we do have a song called Te Min Te Veel by Carlien van Jaarsveld.
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1: Are you tired of the same old routine? Bored of sitting in the office day in and day out? It's time to change that. We're officially clocking out of the mundane and taking office hours off the airwaves and into the community for an event like no other. I'm inviting you to join us on the

0: That's Frigid Armadillo and Good Luck featuring Good Luck with Goodbye My Friend. And before that was Sigala and Rita Ora, You For Me. Don't go away. We've got quite a few awesome tracks lined up. We've got some Tate McRae, Olivia Dion, some Lady Gaga, and Taylor Swift all making an appearance. The news headlines will be coming to you in about 9 minutes, and some traffic. There are some unplanned roadworks on the M5 near the N2 that I'll be talking about. Up next, though, Prime Circle with Doors.
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3: 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The Helderberg community has heart. 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
3: Good morning, I'm Ryan Main for Helderberg FM 93.6. These are the stories making your headlines. Brown Makhotsi was arrested over the alleged staged assassination in Fort Lewis. President Ramaphosa says the flood disaster underscores the urgent need for stronger local government. And in rugby news, an extended junior BOC training squad is named for the Under 20 International Series. Stay tuned for the full bulletin coming to you at 7. Up next, we'll have a look at your traffic.
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3: There is a stationary vehicle on the N2 on the outbound ramp from Melbourne Road. The left shoulder is closed. Please drive carefully. We have unplanned roadworks on the N1 on the inbound ramp to Lower Church Street or the M176 at the N1 inbound. There are also unplanned roadworks on the N2 outbound at the ramp from Mowbray Main Road or M4. The left shoulder is closed. Please approach with caution and drive carefully. And that's all I have for you on the roads. If there's anything you've seen and I haven't shared it, please do pop me a WhatsApp on 021-100-6936. That's 021-100-6936. It could be anything from a faulty, not working well-working robot, some lights that are not great on the street, or even just a broken-down car. Let me know on 021-100-6936. Up next, we've got a song called Klim Op My Voete. And it's by Alvier Dion.
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1: 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That song that you just heard was by Lady Gaga and Ariana Grande called Rain On Me. Up next, we've got, well, Because I'm a Swiftie, Antihero by Taylor Swift.

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1: That, of course, was Will Lindley featuring Manana and the Imports with Easiest Goodbye. The time now is 6:48, which means it's time for Word of the Day, or Words of the Day. We've got two sayings. The first one is called corny. Why do we say that? And then the other one is closely linked to it. It's called ham actors. So, let's take a little trip down memory lane. The word corny is an American slang word originally used to describe second-rate shows that were forced to go to rural areas, you know, because they were not good enough to be on the Broadway scene. So they were sent to the corn-fed audiences because they were less demanding than that of them, the people on Broadway. Now, the blacked-up minstrel shows of the day provided another theatrical term because ham fat was used extensively to remove the heavy black makeup, and the performers then became known as ham actors. If you were called a ham actor today, it's quite a big insult. It's the opposite of break a leg. That is your lesson in etymology. Up next, we've got a song that comes quite not too far back, but far back enough for it to be close to a golden oldie. It's Jamelia with Superstar.
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0: Paie Kruis. Die liggie se naam is Paie Kruis by Aidan Cade. And before that we had Swedish House Mafia with Don't You Worry Child. 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
0: Good morning, I'm Ryan Main for Helderberg FM 93.6, and these are the stories making headlines. Brown Mokgotsi was arrested over the alleged staged assassination in Vosloorus. President Ramaphosa says the flood disaster underscores the urgent need for stronger local government. And in rugby news, an extended junior BOC training squad is named for the under-20 international series. And this is the story making headlines. The SAPS has arrested Northwest businessman Brown Mokgotsi for defeating the ends of justice following the alleged staging of an attempted assassination in Vosloorus last November. Police spokesperson Atlenda Mathe says a multidisciplinary law enforcement team executed a J50 warrant of arrest and Mokgotsi was intercepted while travelling to Johannesburg after testifying at the Matlanga Commission. Mathe added the police

0: Police confiscated a firearm that is linked to other serious violent crimes.
1: The case emanates from the alleged staging of an attempted assassination on the suspect's life in Fort Loras. Preliminary investigations have revealed that the firearm used in the commission of the crime has also been linked to cases of murder and attempted murder. The suspect is expected to appear before the Johannesburg Magistrate Court on Monday.
0: President Cyril Ramaphosa says the recent flood disaster highlights the urgent need to strengthen local government. He was addressing the National Council of Provinces taking Parliament to the People program in Northwest yesterday. According to Ramaphosa, severe weather events are exposing weaknesses in infrastructure, disaster preparedness, and service delivery at a municipal level. He added the government must invest in more resilient infrastructure and ensure municipalities are better equipped to handle climate-related disasters.
2: We wish to pay tribute to the lives that have been lost and the families that have been affected by the flooding in several of our provinces. Our thoughts and prayers are with the families who have lost their loved ones and those who have lost their homes and with those whose businesses have been severely damaged.
0: The Cape Winelands District Municipality says recovery efforts are continuing after severe flooding caused widespread damage across the region. Several roads and mountain passes are still closed or inaccessible, and water supply disruptions are affecting towns including Worcester, Bonnievale, Gouda and Saron, with some healthcare services also impacted. The municipality's Joanne Otto says at least 4 deaths have been confirmed, while hundreds of people are displaced and being accommodated in shelters. The case against SAPS crime intelligence head Dumisani Khumalo and 6 co-accused has been postponed by the Pretoria Magistrates Court to the 3rd of September. The delay follows pending legal representation submitted to the National Director of Public Prosecutions. The accused face fraud and corruption charges linked to the alleged irregular appointment of an unqualified civilian within crime intelligence. The National Prosecuting Authority says its investigating directorate against corruption has completed investigations and is ready for trial once representations are finalized. International news: 5 Italians have died in a scuba diving accident in the Maldives. According to the Italian Foreign Ministry in Rome, the divers were believed to have died while attempting to explore caves at a depth of 50 meters. 4 of the divers were part of a University of Genoa team, including Professor of Ecology Monica Montefalcone, her daughter, and 2 researchers. Diving and snorkeling accidents are relatively rare in the Maldives, although fatalities have been reported in recent years. The incident is the worst single diving accident in the tiny Indian Ocean nation. And in your sporting news, the Junior BOC head coach Kevin Foote has named an extended training squad for the forthcoming Under-20 International Series with Chile, Fiji and Georgia. The first batch of the squad of 26 players will assemble on Monday at their Stellenbosch Academy of Sports base, while those who played in Gqeberha recently are given an extra week of rest. The squad feature players who attended the previous 2 Junior BOC training camps, the short tour to Georgia and the Under-20 Rugby Championship won by South Africa, while loose forward Quinton Potgieter is a new addition. Stay tuned for more news. Recapping your top stories, Brown Mokgosi was arrested over the alleged staged assassinations in Fort Loras. President Ramaphosa says the flood disaster underscores the urgent need for stronger local government. And in rugby news, the extended Junior BOC training squad is named for the Under-20 International Series. That's all the news I have for you on the hour. News headlines coming to you in about 25 minutes. 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
0: There is a stationary vehicle on the N2 outbound after the ramp from Borchards Quarry Road or M22. The left shoulder is closed. Please drive carefully. On the N2 westbound, we have a stationary vehicle after the ramp from Kales River Road or the R300 south. The left shoulder is also closed. Please drive carefully. And lastly, we have a stationary vehicle on the N2 inbound after the ramp from Nklango Crescent or the M22. The left shoulder is closed. Please drive carefully. If you've seen something, please share it on 021-100-6936. That's 021-100-6936. Up next, we've got a song by one of my favorite gingers. It's Ed Sheeran, and it is Azizam.
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0: That's Goldfish featuring Cat Dealers with Colors and Light. Before that, we had Lockenville featuring Hannah Ray, Show Me Love. Hopefully that's got you up and about. If not, we'll try again a little bit later. In about 8 minutes, we're going to be doing the throwback track. Remember, I told you it is an Aussie band. They're from the 80s. If you can guess who it is before I play it, let me know. You might be eligible to request the next track. Up next, though, we've got some Jeremy Loops with Waves.
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1: So earlier I asked you in the show if you knew of the band that I was going to be putting on the throwback track, the song about a loss of spirit in the country, about the plundering of the country by really greedy people. It's ultimately about celebrating the country, but not in a flag waving way. If you guessed the Australian band Men at Work, you would have been correct. The song's called Down Under, and this is your throwback track. Let me know on the WhatsApp line if it's a yay or a nay. 021-100-6936. That's 021-100-6936.

0: Morning, Ryan. The song is definitely a yay. We're in the car traveling to sports at our school. We have a hockey tournament. And yeah, I love your show.
1: Thank you for the feedback on that track. I will definitely be playing more from that era for our throwback tracks. It seems like it's a winner. We will keep it going. Thank you, Christine Essman, for your feedback. The time now is 7:30, which means it's time for your news headlines.
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1: Good morning, I'm Ryan Main for Helderberg FM 93.6, and these are the stories making headlines. The Matlanga Commission will explain its decision on Brown Makgotsi's failed recusal bid against Michael Chakalson. The City of Cape Town already addressed over 10,700 storm-related electricity faults. And in rugby news, the Stormers were stunned by a resolute Cardiff in the United Rugby Championship clash. Stay tuned for the full story coming to you at 8 o'clock. Let's take a look at your roads, you know, so we can get people safely to their sporting days.
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1: There is a stationary vehicle on the R300 north after ramp to Stellenbosch Arterial Road, or the M12. The left shoulder is closed. Please approach with caution and drive carefully. There's another stationary vehicle on the N2 outbound after ramp from Borchards Quarry, or the M22. The left shoulder is also closed. Please drive carefully. There is a stationary vehicle on the N2 inbound after the ramp from Gales River Road, or the R300. The left shoulder is closed. Please approach with caution. And lastly, there is another stationary vehicle on the N2 inbound after ramp from Nhlangano Crescent, or the M22. The left shoulder is also closed. Please approach with caution. If you've seen something on the roads and I haven't said it, please share it on 021-100-6936. That's 021-100-6936. Up next, we've got another track by Miley Cyrus. It's called Easy Lover.

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4: 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And for many of us, we'll never truly know what that feels like. But this World Hunger Day, you can help change that reality for someone else. Join Helderberg FM at Thomas House of Hope on Thursday the 28th of May from 12 till 3 p.m. during your daily date with Christy. 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Come drop off any food donations you can spare, even those canned foods or pantry items close to expiry. Be the energy that gives somebody else strength, and maybe even a new hope for life. The Helderberg community has heart. Let's show it. This World Hunger Day campaign is proudly brought to you by Volcano Firelighters with support from regular community partners, Food Stock and proud sponsors, Skilpad Flay Wine Farm, Simon Carr and Bucky Hire Cash and Carry Strand, Ocean Basket Somerset West, and Grab a Bite Somerset West. Up next, we've got a song by Dermot Kennedy. It's called Kiss Me.

0: And that, of course, is Wham with Wake Me Up Before You Go Go. The time now is 10 to 8. I'm doing the show slightly differently because I always feel rushed in the last hour. So we're going to be doing a recipe in a minute now so that it gives you time to jot it down and then get to the store and not feel like you're rushed. This week's recipe in a minute is one of my favorites. It's a crispy pita. So I hope you got something to record this because it's coming at you quickly. So what you're going to need is 4 pitas cut into halves. You have 500 grams of mince, 4 garlic cloves, 1 small onion, and a jalapeno. You're going to grate all of those. Then you're going to add 2 tablespoons of tomato paste, 1/3 of a cup of parsley chopped, 1 tablespoon of olive oil, 1 tablespoon of ice water, 1 teaspoon of salt and black pepper, 2 teaspoons of cumin, and 2 teaspoons of paprika. Then for your sauce, you're going to need a 3/4 cup of Greek yogurt, 3 cloves of garlic grated. Yes, this is a vampire's worst nightmare. You're also going to have 1/2 a lemon squeezed into it, 1 tablespoon of olive oil, 1/2 a teaspoon of salt, 1/4 teaspoon of cumin, and 2 tablespoons of parsley chopped. You're going to set the oven at 180, and then you're going to cut the pitas in half and gently open each pocket. If you put them in the microwave top tip, it makes them softer and more pliable. In a large bowl, you're going to mix the mince, the onion, the garlic, the jalapeno, the tomato paste, the parsley, the olive oil, and the ice water. Then you are going to heat a pan over medium heat after stacking that mixture into your pitas, and you're going to put it meat side down. Yes, that's where the pita is open, and you're going to char grill that mince so it doesn't fall out when you cook it later. Then you're going to put it on one side until it's golden brown, flip it over, takes 1 to 2 minutes. Then you're going to pull them out, put them in the oven for 15 minutes, and then they're ready to eat with your sauce. And that pita, you're guaranteed one of the greatest flavor sensations. Let me know if you've tried it out. And if you need the recipe, let me know in the studio and I'll put it online. We're going to hear a word from our sponsors, and then we're going to be playing a song that's a request by a girl called Georgia. It's my favorite Benson Boone song. It's Sorry I'm Here for Someone Else. But first, the sponsors.
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3: En dan is die Kritzingers op 'n roadtrip en ons het so bietjie gery met Mercedes-Benz se Vito en dis hulle Tourer 8 sitplek. 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
3: Hou daai wiele aan hier.
4: That'll be coming up a bit later, just after the news. The time now is 8 o'clock, which means it's time for the news, but the song before that was Die Heuvels Fantasties Nie More Nie Nou. Up next, your news.
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4: Good morning, I'm Ryan Main here for Helderberg FM 93.6 and these are the stories making headlines. The Matlanga Commission will explain its decision on Brown Magotsi's failed recusal bid against Michael Chalkson. The City of Cape Town already addressed over 10,700 storm-related electricity faults. And in rugby, the Stormers were stunned by a resolute Cardiff in the United Rugby Championships clash. The Matlanga Commission will provide comprehensive reasons over the denied recusal bid of evidence leader Michael Carlson brought by the Northwest businessman Brown Magotsi next week. The application centered on disputed WhatsApp communications allegedly linked to altered or incomplete records presented during proceedings. Magotsi argued bias and improper conduct, but the commission dismissed the claims after finding no sufficient basis for recusal. Meanwhile, the police arrested Magotsi yesterday on charges relating to the staging of an assassination attempt in November last year and defeating the ends of justice. He will appear in court on Monday. Meanwhile, Magotsi denied that suspended police minister Senzo Mchunu received funding from businessman Vusimuzi Matlala during questioning by evidence leader Matthew Chalkalson. Magotsi acknowledged discussions about Matlala potentially assisting Mchunu, however, insisted he never asked for funding. He said no funding arrangement ever materialized and maintained there was no communication, indicating Mchunu requested or received financial report from Matlala or any other businessman.
5: Matlala told

0: You, this won't change my contribution towards the minister, though. I made a conscious decision and I'm not backing down. Whatever help the minister needs from my side, I'll be happy to assist.
1: I did not ask him. You can say I volunteered, but I did not ask him.
0: Mr. Matlala thought he was funding the minister.
1: Thought he was funding the minister. No.
2: National Coloured Congress leader Fadil Adams has been granted bail of 10,000 rand by the Pound Town Magistrates Court in KwaZulu-Natal. Adams faces fraud and defeating the ends of justice charges linked to allegations that he interfered in the investigations into the 2017 murder of former ANC youth leader Sindiso Magagwa. The court imposed strict bail conditions, including a ban on contacting witnesses, regular reporting to police. The case has been postponed to the 14th of August. The City of Cape Town electricity teams have already responded to more than 10,700 storm-related service requests out of over 16,000 logged across the metro. The city says resources have been redirected to the worst affected areas, urging residents not to submit duplicate requests as this slows down the response times. Mayoral Committee Member for Energy, Xanthia Limburg, warned the public to stay clear of damaged electrical infrastructure and report any hazards immediately.
3: Teams are currently performing mopping up operations to address all remaining service requests, especially individual faults across the metro. Our electricity teams and contractors have been working tirelessly to respond to all storm-related service requests. The city's electricity directorate thanks residents for their continued patience and support.
2: Trade Union Solidarity has logged a formal complaint with the International Labour Organization calling for action against the South African government over an alleged breach of an agreement on racial legislation. The union argues the government failed to implement and publish agreed measures as regulations and is now in contempt of court. Solidarity's Dirk Herman says the agreement required racial laws to be temporary and that skills and socioeconomic factors should be considered instead. And finally, in your sporting news, a resolute Cardiff side kept the visiting Stormers at bay with a 22-16 victory in their United Rugby Championships clash last night. Despite an early try by Stormers lock Audrey Smith, the hosts fought back with tries from Jacob Beetham and Tom Bowen to seal their regular season finale. Despite the defeat, the Cape Town franchise finishes the league stage with 60 log points, currently placing them second on the points log. They now await the results of the other matches today to confirm their final playoff seeding. Stay tuned for more news coming at you at 9 o'clock. Recapping the top stories. The Madlanga Commission will explain its decision on Brown Makhotsi's failed recusal bid against Michael Chiskalson. The City of Cape Town already addressed over 10,700 storm-related electricity faults. And in rugby news, the Stormers were stunned by Resolute Cardiff in their United Rugby Championships clash.
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2: There is a stationary vehicle on the R300 north after the ramp to Stellenbosch Arterial Road or the M12. The left shoulder is closed. Please drive carefully. That is all the traffic I have for you. If I have missed something and you've seen it, please do not hesitate to share it with me on 021-100-6936. That's 021-100-6936. 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
7: 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The time now is 33 minutes past 8, which means it's time for a great song. It's a song that reminds me of being at university. I think it came out in 2006 or 2005. It's Bob Sinclair with World Hold On.

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2: Tune in on Thursday, the 21st of May at 6 p.m. right here on Helderberg FM 93.6 for a live discussion with Mayor Jordan Hill Lewis on the city's advocacy for the state to reject bail for violent drug dealers terrorizing communities on the Cape Flats. That's this Thursday, the 21st of May, live at 6 p.m. right here on Helderberg FM 93.6. The song you heard just before the ad break was Easy by Jess Glynn. I've got one track that I played before that, which was Justin Timberlake, My Love, and I had a listener who was just about to request Justin Timberlake. Let's see if this is two for two. Sia, this is Timo ODV with I Need You.

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2: 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The next song is probably one of those songs that belongs on a Saturday playlist, you know, just to get you going, especially if you've just gone out of bed, you've had that first cup of coffee and your hand's still warm and you need to start clapping. Well, according to me it is, though. Alex Warren featuring Jelly Roll, it's Bloodline.

0: And that's it from me. Thank you for choosing to spend a part of your weekend here with me. I just want to say thank you for the messages, the music requests, and just being lekker. I'm Ryan Main, and this has been your Saturday morning main event on Helderberg FM 93.6. Take care of yourselves. Enjoy your Saturday. Same time, same place next week. And we're going to end this, my show off before we welcome Mika Alexander into the studio with Liesel Peters. And the song is called Singles.
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0: Lily Crocker, Just Friends, Liesel Peter with Singles, net so rukkie voor dit. Thank you so much to Ryan Main, keeping you company Saturday mornings between 6 and 9 o'clock. 6 and 9 o'clock, that's right. Right now it is time for your news. 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
0: Good morning, I'm Mika Alexander with your 9 o'clock news. We begin with the top story. President Cyril Ramaphosa says municipalities must become the engine room of South Africa's development. Addressing the National Council of Provinces taking Parliament to the People Programme in North West, Ramaphosa said local government plays a key role in delivering basic services and supporting economic growth. He called for reforms to improve how municipalities are

0: on so they can better serve communities and drive development.
1: We're going to be looking at different ways in which all of society can play a more important role in shaping how our local government is administered. Our country has entered a new era of hope and promise. Our economy is recovering in spite of what is happening in the Middle East.
0: Grain South Africa says South Africa's slow response to global trade changes is placing local wheat producers under increasing financial pressure. The organization says delays in finalizing the tariff review by the International Trade Administration Commission of South Africa have left farmers exposed to heavily subsidized international competition. In other news, the Johannesburg Social Housing Company says its turnaround strategy is gaining momentum, with construction now back on track at the Selkirk Housing Development following a long period of inactivity. Work has resumed on the long-stalled projects, with piling currently underway as part of the foundation phase for 558 planned affordable rental units. The first phase will deliver 145 units for Region B residents. Working currently includes foundation preparations as part of efforts to speed up housing delivery across the city. And finally, in tennis news, world number one Jannik Sinner moved to within two games of the Italian Open final before heavy rain suspended his semi-final against Daniil Medvedev yesterday, with a home favourite leading 6-2, 5-7, 4-2. Play was then halted with rain pouring down in Rome, and organisers later announced the match would resume today. Sinner is chasing the sixth consecutive Masters 1000 title. The winner will face Norway's Casper Ruud in the final after Norwegian cruised to a dominant 6-1, 6-1 victory over Italy's Luciano Darderi. And that is the end of this news bulletin. This story making headlines. President Ramaphosa says municipalities must become the engine room of South Africa's development. Let's have a quick look at the weather forecast for today. Clear skies in the Helderberg Basin, maximum temperatures of 21 degrees. In Grabouw and the Elgin Valley, 21 degrees. Stellenbosch, 23, and Cape Town City, 23. For Helderberg FM's news and weather, I am Mika Alexander.
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0: It's Mikasa with Stone Boy. It's called Give Me Love right here on Helderberg FM 93.6. A Craze, Paige Cavell before that with The Other Side, taking us to 12 minutes after 9 o'clock. Welcome. This is your HFM Top 30. My name is Mika. Thanks for joining me this morning. I'll be keeping you company throughout the course of your Saturday morning, making sure that we get our Saturday started on the best way possible. And that is by tuning up the vibes, tuning up the volume. It's all about the HFM Top 30. So for the next 3 hours, we are going to embark on this journey. We count down 10 songs at a time, right? 10 every hour. Then, in between that, I also present your Bubbling Under track list, brand new songs. And let me tell you, I have never seen the Bubbling Under this full. I thought last week it was full. Yeah, this week it kind of doubled in size. So there's some music to discuss. Will Lindley is on there, Sabrina Carpenter, Justin Bieber, Jay Something, Ben Rodriguez, Gracie Abrams, so much more. But hey, enough yapping from my side. Let's get to it and get this party charted. Welcome to your HFM Top 30.
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1: 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Net so rikkie voor dit Billy Raffle played for you with Bushley G and Tatum Tides. It's called Honey. Welcome back to the Chart Show. It is 20 minutes after 9 o'clock right now. My name is Mika and you and I have got a party going on right now. It's called the HFM Top 30, happening every single Saturday on Helderberg FM. Stick around, a lot of music to get through, and then we dig into some bubbling under at about 9.30. That's coming up for you soon.
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2: Coming in hot at number 27 this week, it's Jesse Clegg, Misaki with How Dare You.

0: absolutely love this song. It is featured at number 27 on the charts this week, but it did drop down though, 2 places down from last week's number 25. However, I think there's still hope for this song. I'm holding on, okay? Fingers crossed. If you just tuned in, welcome back. This is Helderberg FM, or rather, welcome. I want to give you a big welcome on air. Send me a quick WhatsApp on 021-100-6936. Tell me where you're listening from and what's your name and why you are tuned in. And of course, what is your favorite track so far? Now, if you don't have a favorite track, it's all good. More great music is coming up. In fact, we are switching gears real soon. Your Bubbling Under follows right after this.
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0: 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Be the energy that gives somebody else strength and maybe even new hope for life. The Helderberg community has heart. Let's show it. This World Hunger Day campaign is proudly brought to you by Volcano Firelighters, with support from regular community partner Food Socks and proud sponsor Skilpad Flay Wine Farm, Simon Carr and Bucky Hire, Cash and Carry Strand, Ocean Basket Somerset West, and Grab a Bite Somerset West. Twenty-eight away from 10 o'clock, Justin Bieber up next, Bubbling Under with Speed Demon.

0: Cool. It's Will and Lee called Holding the Line, and it is bubbling under this week. Interesting fact, though, this song is a soundtrack to a new series called Off Campus, and I think it is absolutely beautiful. What a great song. He's got that star quality. I said it from the start, and he keeps bringing back tracks after tracks that are hits, by the way. Before that, Sabrina Carpenter with another new track from her album Man's Best Friend called House Tour, and it's also bubbling under for you, Speed Demon, Justin Bieber before that. We are 29 minutes, or rather 19 minutes away from 10 o'clock right now. Welcome back. This is your HFM Top 30. My name is Mika, and me and you, we're hanging out. We're having a great time checking up on what our local artists are doing, what the global artists are doing, and most importantly, what's happening mainstream in the music industry. I've got it covered for you, okay? A lot of music happening for you. We're just getting started. Stay tuned.
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0: Good Darren, 6-7 at number 24 this week. Taylor Swift with The Fate of Ophelia right before that. 8 minutes away from 10 o'clock, we've got three more songs to go before ending off the first part of your HFM Top 30.
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0: It's Calvin Harris with Jazzy. It's called Satisfy. Also bubbling under this week, taking us to 9 minutes after 10. Welcome back. This is your HFM Top 30. My name is Mika and I'm chilling with you, vibing with you, playing you only the best music up until 12 o'clock. You can get in contact with me on our WhatsApp line in studio on 021-100-6936. Join the conversation. Tell me which song is your favorite. And so far, the WhatsApp line is agreeing that in the first line, right, in the first hour rather, of, well, from number 30 all the way through to number 1, I actually got two people on WhatsApp saying, Mika, our favorite song, my favorite song, this one says Jesse Clegg with Msaki, How Dare You. Also, local vocal, and let me tell you, I have been swooning over the song since it dropped. There's a whole album. Yes, it's called Entropy. Go check it out if you don't know that they have a whole album together, a beautiful collection of work. And then also another one came through saying, I have to say that Harry Styles' Aperture is my favorite song. This one is from Laureen. Thanks, Laureen. Also a nice song. Also did. When it first came out, I was, of course, a little not surprised, but didn't expect the angle that Harry took things with his music. But Aperture grew on me. It is that funky song. It's that song that, you know, starts the hype, the anticipation. It builds up and it gets you to a nice mood or a nice mode that you go in. Let me know if you agree though. WhatsApp 021 100 6936. We're about to get started with the second hour of the show, so music is about to get even better. But first, we recap.
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0: Olivia Dean at number 28 with Man I Need. Jesse Clegg. Msaki with How Dare You. A fan favorite. This week's number 27. Now Horan with Dinner Party at number 26 this week. And of course, Taylor Swift with The Fate of Ophelia, 25. Kurt Darren with 6-7 at number 24. Tyler, Zara Larsson. She did it again at 23 this week. Aperture, Harry Styles at number 22, taking over. And DJ Kosher with Sunset Switch Up. It's called High Again. Now you're all caught up. That's what happened from number 30 to number 21. Stay tuned. 20 to 11 coming up for you. 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

0: A beautiful song by Lewis Capaldi. It's called Stay Love. 18 minutes after at number 18 rather. 20 minutes after 10 o'clock right now. Welcome back at your HFM Top 30. My name is Mika. We're hanging around, chilling, vibing to some great music as well. At 10:30, I'm back with your news headlines, and the full news bulletin will follow at 11 o'clock in Afrikaans.
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0: It's Good Daddy and Spookwolf met Hemel op Tafelberg. What a beautiful song. And I know this isn't a brand new song. It's a re-edition, a reimagined version, the 2026 version. Let me know which one you prefer. Are you someone that loves the original version of songs? Or do you like when they do things a little differently? That things that are a bit more surprising, more intriguing, or they play around with a sound? I think that is what Kurt Dannen aimed to do here by featuring Spookwolf, of course. And I think they did it successfully. Well, I don't think. I know for sure. If you just tuned in, welcome back. This is your HFM Top 30. My name is Mika. We are turning things up a notch or two. And of course, we get very serious in just a few moments when I bring you the news headlines. Right now, that's coming up for you after this.
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0: Goeiemôre, ek is Mika Alexander met jou Elfuur nuus hooftrekke. Die DA benoem eerder sy lede vir die Palapala Amtsklag Komitee.
6: On the Palapala matter, the DA has been clear. Where there is a finding of wrongdoing against the president, the DA will hold him accountable, as we have done with various members of his cabinet. We respect the rule of law and have a constitutional duty to hold the executive accountable in a constructive manner in the best interest of all South Africans.
0: Die Suid-Afrikaanse polisiediens het 2 mans in hegtenis geneem in verband met 'n wydverspreide sosiale media video wat wys hoe vroue vuurwapens roekeloos hanteer.
7: Police are continuing with investigations to trace the women seen in the video recklessly and negligently handling the firearms. Police warn members of the public against the reckless handling and display of firearms, as such conduct endangers lives and constitutes a serious criminal offence.
0: En 'n regter van die Oos-Kaapse Hooggeregshof, Belinda Hartley, is geskors oor beweringe van rasisme. Die volle nuusbulletin volg om 11:00 in Afrikaans.
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0: 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I hope you are enjoying exactly that. We've got three more songs to go before we wrap up the second hour. And then after the news, we get straight into your Top 10. Stay tuned. 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

0: A beautiful brand new release by Amy Chasing. It's called Shadows of the Sun, a beautiful song she wrote especially for her dad after he had a health setback. And I really love this song because it just pours all of her soul into it. She's speaking of how basically he's like her Lion King. You know that story, that moment in the Lion King movie where Simba and his dad, they're standing on this hill, they're looking out at the sunrise, and he's saying, all of this, you know, that the sun touches is yours. It's that kind of vibe, that kind of energy that Amy channeled to put into the song. What a beautiful track. It's called Shadows of the Sun. And yes, Amy Chasing, in case you don't know, is indeed a local vocal. 11:11, that's the time right now. You are locked into Helderberg FM. 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Right now, we need to recap before I play you out with today's Top 10.
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0: 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At number 20, Miley Cyrus with Younger You.

0: This week's number 19 is Louis Capaldi with Stay Love. Ross Diamanth with Days coming in at number 18, two spots up from last week's number 20. Taylor Swift with Opalite at number 17 this week. Kedad and Spookwolf met Yemel op Tafelberg. This is Splinter Nieuwe Een op die HFM Top 30. BTS at number 15, 6 places down from last week's number 9. Brendan Piper, Hart Weer Hart. Hierdie week se nummer 14. Noah Kahan at number 13, The Great Divide. Monday to Sunday, I can turn a dance floor into a runway. Lady Gaga, Doshi with Runway at number 12. Monday to Sunday, world's on fire. And number 11 this week, Alex Warren, brand new to the charts, debuting with Fine Place to Die.
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0: It's Somber with Homewrecker coming in at number 9. This one has been climbing the charts for a number of weeks right now, right? And I'm so happy. I am so happy it finally got into the top 10 because it's been fighting. It really, really has. Somber is someone I'm rooting for when it comes to music on the charts because of his major success. And not just that, his hits, his unique ability in songwriting. It really is something almost to be studied. I know he's young. He just got on the scene, basically. But you need to give credit where credit is due. And Somber's songwriting skills is doing exactly that. That was one of his latest tracks called Homewrecker. Such a stunning song, right? And he unveiled it, right? It marks his first release since last year's critically adored album, Barely Know Her, which was, by the way, co-produced by Somber himself. And Homewrecker arrives alongside a cinematic music video. Go check it out if you have not yet. Directed by Gus Black. The release caps off an already massive run, right, from New York born artist. And let's be so for real, the fact that he won Best New Artist at the Grammys, it's so awarded for. He's also up for 2 Brit Awards, in case you don't know. Man, Somber is making big waves. That's what it's all about. It's your HFM Top 30. It's all about the music, the art, the artists, and the face behind that. Stay tuned for more. We've got your top 8 coming up.
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0: 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Dit is hierdie week se nommer 4 op die HFM Top 30. Welcome back, 20 minutes away from 12 o'clock right now. Oh my goodness, almost time for us to wrap. I don't want to leave. I want to stay here all day, play music with you, vibe with you, and turn up all of the great Saturday vibes. But don't worry, Mariana Kayser is in the building, okay? And she's got you covered with that rock kind of sound between 12 and 3 o'clock. Stay tuned.
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0: Sam Fender with Olivia Dean. It's called Rein Me In, and one of those beautiful songs that I haven't heard in a long time. Well, not a long time, but the fact that this collaboration exists makes me extremely happy. Olivia Dean also recently came across her music. You've heard her with Easy to Fall in Love, Man I Need. This lady, she knows how to make good music, right? So Sam Fender, Olivia Dean, Somba, all people that should be on your radar or at least on your playlist as well. Well, that is a wrap on your HFM Top 30, but wait, I've got one more song to play for you. It's coming up right after this. Stay tuned.
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0: This week's number 10 spot, Madonna with Sabrina Carpenter. It's called Bring Your Love. Somba, Homewrecker, this week's number 9. Styles, he's talking about American girls. Come on over to South Africa, Harry. Hey, Bruno Mars. I Just Might featured this week at number 7, also brand new to the charts. Our very own Matthew Mole with In My Head. This week's number 6 spot, 2 places down from last week's number 4. Olivia Rodrigo at number 5 this week. It's called Drop Dead. A lekker dance treffer, Irene Louise van Wyk met Sal Jy Wil Jy. Hierdie week's nummer 4. Alex Warren is talking about a fever dream at number 3 this week on your HFM Top 30. And of course at number 2, Sam Fender, Olivia Dean, Rein Me In. The question is, who takes number 1 this week? Stay tuned to find out.
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Long time ago, when I was a young boy, I saw that moving mutiny on the mountain, staring my idol, Marlon Brando. And I felt a yearning for that great adventure.

And that is Son of Jamaica by Goombay Dance Band. And before that, we had Gracie Abrams with Hit the Wall. Welcome, welcome. You tuned into Rock Off with me, Mariana Kaiser, taking you on a journey through the classics with Cherry Somerset West, your destination for unbeatable motoring solutions. 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Now we turn it loose. No meetings, no inbox, no small talk. Just 3 hours of the loudest, realest rock. From Elvis to Metallica, Nirvana to Van Halen. If it's got riff, we play it. Strap in. This is Rock Off. Are you ready? Let's go. AC/DC with Thunderstruck. Enjoy.

0: I Was Made for Loving You by Kiss. And before that, we had Thunderstruck by AC/DC. Welcome, welcome. This is Rock Off on Helderberg FM 93.6. I'm Mariana. I'm very happy to be here with you. Coming up, I've got some great tunes. I'm going to be speaking about Van Halen today. So if you want to know more about him, this is Eruption. I'll be speaking about that riff in a bit later, and I'm going to have some interviews today. This is going to be so exciting. Rock Off right here in Helderberg FM. Up next after this, Rock You Like a Hurricane by the Scorpions. Enjoy.
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And that's Rock You Like a Hurricane by The Scorpions. 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I'm Mariana and I'm here for you. After this, I'm going to play you something awesome. This one caught everyone off guard in 1991. And of course, It's Nothing Else Matters by Metallica right after this. Enjoy.

And that's Gloria by Laura Branigan. And before that, we had Kim Wilde with Kids in America. Welcome, you are tuned into Rock Off. I'm Mariana, and this is Helderberg FM 93.6. And I've got some exciting things coming up for you. Okay, that's a little later. But right now, today's Janet Jackson's birthday. She was born in 1966. This one is for you. Yes. So, Janet was born today, and Michael. Okay, this is Janet. Oh, yeah. Janet. Born today, Michael Jackson also did the moonwalk for the first time on TV today, but this was in 1983. And today, 1987, U2 made a big break in America with I Still Haven't Found What I'm Looking For. And a very sad event that happened this day in 2010 is Ronnie James, the lead singer of Black Sabbath, passed away. So yes, that is what's happening in rock today. I hope you're having a good time. I'm here for you. If you have something special you need to tell me, or tell me if you want to hear somebody, just in my last bit of my hour, I'll play you your requests. 021-100-6936. Moenie hierdie uitsonderlike plaasveiling in New Pertina misloop nie. Op 26 Mei om 11:00 bied Broker Auctions die verkoop van kritplaas en vakansie aan. 1521 hektaar appel- en peerplaas in die Oos-Kaap aan. 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

0: I'm so excited by the Pointer Sisters. And before that, we had Guns N' Roses' Sweet Child of Mine. Welcome, welcome. You tune into Rock Off with me, Mariana. And I'm here for you. What an exciting show. I've got some Pink Floyd coming up next. I've got some Van Halen. I'm just so excited about this. And like that song, I just knew every word. And I don't know how I did. But this is how Rock Off makes you feel. So I hope you're having a good day, and this is Rock Off. Right after this, I've got some time coming from Pink Floyd. Enjoy. Every night, thousands of people go to bed hungry, and for many of us, we'll never truly know what that feels like. But this World Hunger Day, you can help change that reality for someone else. 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

And that's Time by Pink Floyd. And the time right now, it's just before 1 o'clock. And this is Rock Off on Helterberg FM. Let's talk about this song.

0: This track is only 1 minute 42 seconds long, but it rewrote the rule book for guitar. Eddie Van Halen recorded it in one take in 1978 as a warm-up in studio, and the producer Ted Templeman heard it and said, "We're putting that on record." So who is Van Halen? Eddie and Alex Van Halen were born in Amsterdam and moved with their family to California in 1962. They started on classical piano but switched to rock in their teens. Eddie originally played drums and Alex guitar, then they swapped when Alex turned out to be the better drummer. 10 years later, they formed their band with Roth on vocals and Anthony on bass. It was called Mammoth. They found out that there was another band with the same name, so in 1974 they changed their name to Van Halen, started playing the Sunset Strip, and then got discovered on the strip, signed to Warner Bros., and changed rock forever. This is Rocco from Altenburg FM. After this, I'm going to play you Unchained by Van Halen. Enjoy.
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0: And that's Push Me to the Floor by the Polytones. Welcome, you tune in to Rock Off. Right here in Helderberg FM 93.6. I am Mariana and I'm here for you. Hope you're having a good time. After this, I'll be playing some rock set with The Look and some Simply Red, Holding Back the Years. 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

And it smells like Teen Spirit by Nirvana. Welcome, you tune into Rock Off right here in Helderberg FM. And I have a special guest in the studio right after this. I am going to be talking to Craig V. This is one of his beautiful, beautiful songs. So just stay tuned right after this. I'll be chatting to him. Stay tuned.

0: And that's Cutting Crew, Died in Your Arms. Welcome, you tune into Rock Off on Helderberg FM 93.6 with me, Mariana. And today we're talking to Craig. And he's a popular South African rock musician. Welcome, Craig.
1: Hello, welcome, thank you. I'm popular, okay.
0: You're very popular, like I have this word a few times in here. Tell me about yourself. Welcome. Tell us about who are you.
1: I am a half Afrikaans, half Scottish young man who was born in Langebaanweg.
0: Okay.
1: Grew up in all sorts of places in South Africa. My dad was in the Navy, so we traveled everywhere. Pretty much America, Pretoria, Saldanha.
0: Okay.
1: Born in Dubai, and we ended up here and whenever we did. And I've always been into music and slowly picked it up from the age of about 13, and then I've been basically doing that ever since. Not professionally, but been doing it always.
0: My goodness.
1: Now professionally for about 17 years.
0: Wow, that's awesome. Okay, so let's go back to that first time you ever performed in front of a crowd. How was that?
1: It was very, very nerve-wracking. Where was that? That was that the Hole in the Wall in Somerset West.
0: Okay.
1: Which is... The Hole in the Wall is basically where New Bar is. It's around that area.
0: Yeah.
1: And someone... actually, I'm lying. It was at a pizzeria. And the guy who was playing there, he had showed me some chords. Steve Mitchell. He lives in New Zealand now. And he started playing... I think it was Red House by Jimi Hendrix, and the manager didn't like that, so he gave him the look, and Steve threw his guitar down and ran into the kitchen with the manager, and you just heard pots and pans going, and I thought, let me cover that, and I grabbed his guitar and started playing, I think it was Paradise City by Guns N' Roses. I dunk.
0: Oh, nice. Okay, so is that the one, what is the one piece of gear you can't tour without? Is that it, the guitar?
1: Yeah, probably the guitar would be the one, yeah. There's a lot of stuff I can't do without.
0: Okay, but if there's one thing,
1: you know, I would say, yeah, the guitar or a pick, that little plastic thing.
0: Oh, okay.
1: The right
0: thing. Do you always play with a pick, or do you?
1: I play with my fingers as well sometimes, but mainly with a pick.
0: Okay, well, that is awesome. So, we're gonna start with your first song, okay? Be Yourself. Okay, now tell us the story behind this song.
1: Okay, so this song is from my other band Wicked World.
0: Mm-hmm.
1: I say my other band, I've got a couple of bands, two original bands, but Wicked World is more the pop rock orientated, and this song was written by the singer, my good friend Ruan Groblaar.
0: Mm-hmm.
1: And I think he was just searching, you know, he was just asking himself questions, and I can't really tell you what it's about, but what I get out of it is going to be something that you get out of it, or the listeners, you know. So I think just be yourself, yeah. Don't bow down to anything. Just believe who you are. Be you, and just power through, you know.
0: Okay, now
1: so
0: I love
1: that.
0: Yeah. Okay, I'm gonna play this song, and then we're gonna chat a bit more. Okay, because I need to know a bit more. Okay,
1: oh, Marianne, you on?
0: Okay, lovely. This is Craig V. Be Yourself. Enjoy.

It's in there. If you care, it's in there. If you dare.

0: much that you push it away. One thing I know is you can't force nothing in this world.
1: What a beautiful song by Craig V, Be Yourself. Welcome to Rock Off on Elderberg FM 93.6. Craig is in the studio. Welcome.
2: Hey, thank you. Just a quick correction there. That song is not by me. It's by Wicked World. Uh-oh. And I am in Wicked World with Ruan, the songwriter of that song, and Dolph Lombard and Rowan Slammon on bass guitar. Oh, so nice. That's a co-write, but I just wanted to, yeah, that's not a solo track.
1: Oh, nice. But you're singing there, eh?
2: I sing the backing on that. That's Ruan, your beautiful, silky, silky smooth Ruan.
1: Amazing. Now, so you've got a lot of bands, you say.
2: Yes, I do, Marianne. yes, I'm a working musician, and therefore you have to make some monies.
1: Yeah, but you're not, you're doing it, hey? You're a rock star, hey? Just living like a rock star.
2: I don't know about
1: whatever, rock you don't star. Stress about money and stuff. You just go for it.
2: Well, I do, but on my own time.
1: Listen, tell me, where do your songs usually start when you make a new song? Like riff, lyric, melody, or just messing around? What's the process behind it?
2: It is all of those things you just mentioned. It can be a lyric, it can be a flipping voice note with a melody on, it can be a beat, it could be a poem you wrote, it could even just be a total, what do you write your secrets in every day? Diary. It's going to be okay. Like a diary, you know what I mean? Stuff like that. And then whatever interests you the most, you go with. And that's the kind of short answer, the shortest answer I can give you on that.
1: Okay,
2: now. For me anyway.
1: Oh, that's awesome. And the next song I'm going to play from you is 427.
2: 427 by Wicked World, written by me and Ruan and Theo Cross. It had original lyrics that were kind of written from the point of an 18-year-old when the 94 elections happened. So the 427 stands for 4 as in April and 27. So the 27th of April, that's what that stands for.
1: Okay.
2: So the original lyrics were written from the perspective of an 18-year-old guy who was like, all of a sudden these democratic elections are happening and it's a wow. But then when we went to go record the song, we were like, these lyrics don't really fit anymore. And not to get political or anything, because that's not the point. I thought, to be true to ourselves, we should then maybe rewrite them, looking at it through the eyes of a older person, 30 years after, you know. So this was kind of, we released this song on the 27th of April 2024, which is 30 years after that election.
1: Wow.
2: So basically it's just a social commentary on, you know, what was, what could have been, what didn't happen, what did happen, you know, the negatives and the positives of the whole process. And wow. You know, from my Ruan and Theo's perspective.
1: So did you like write it first and then pitched it to them?
2: That's right.
1: Okay.
2: Yeah. So I wrote that song, I don't even know where it was, maybe Germany, I can't even remember. But so that was always going to be on the album. And then in the end, we kind of listened to the lyrics and went, that doesn't really make sense anymore.
1: Okay.
2: So we pitched it, and then myself, Ruan and Theo sat in a room in his studio in Babel and just rewrote those lyrics.
1: Okay, well, I'm going to play it out for you and then we'll talk a little bit after that again.
2: Thank you, m'lady.
1: Okay, enjoy. This is 427.

0: welcome. You tune into Rock Off right here in Helderberg FM 93.6 with me, Mariana. And that was Wicked World, right? Yes, Craig V. And that's one of your bands.
1: Yes, ma'am.
2: Yes, ma'am. That's a Wicked World. Craig V here, not W-I-E question mark. Nope, V-E-E. Donkey, oh, donkey.
0: Nice. I like it. You can just take over from here.
2: Yeah, so yeah, that was 427 by Wicked World, released about 2 years ago on the 27th of April. The 427, as the title of the song is 4 stands for April and 27, so the 27th of April. So did we talk about this, or was it just you and me?
0: No, it's fine. There's new listeners that's just tuned in, okay. So now they know. Thank you, that is perfect. Let's talk about this next song now.
2: Okay,
0: this is going to be Contagious.
2: Yes, ma'am.
0: Yes, now tell us about this song.
2: So Contagious is by my other band, my more active band right now, called Last Dart Dave. We named ourselves after a piece of art by a friend of ours, William Scarborough, and it's myself and Donovan Toes.
0: Mm-hmm.
2: He mainly writes, well, we write both everything together. And anyway, so Contagious came about during lockdown. Two of our very good friends decided to leave the world on their own accord.
0: Okay.
2: And they mm-hmm. and they so the song is basically a homage to that, and to just keep on reminding your friends that you are for them if they need you. You know, if you're not feeling great, don't be quiet. Phone your friends. You know, there is a way out. So this song is called Contagious.
0: Wow, that's beautiful. Okay, I'm just going to play it out first, and then we talk about it a bit more, because I think that's a message a lot of people need to hear.
2: Gotcha.
0: Okay, Craig V, Contagious. Enjoy.

0: And that's Contagious by Craig V. Welcome, you tuning to Rock Off here in Helderberg FM 93.6. I'm Mariana, and we're having so much fun chatting to Craig in studio. Welcome, welcome, Craig.
1: Hey, thank you, Mariana. Thanks for having me. It's so good to be here. I just want to thank my mom and Sharon and Tina.
0: Okay, that's amazing. That's amazing. Okay, so tell me about this song. Quickly give us what this song was about, the message behind the one I just played.
1: That is just to, and that's not by Craig V, that's by Last Art Dave, which is me and Donovan Toes.
0: Okay.
1: The message is, if your friends are a little bit quiet, you haven't heard from them in a while, message them, give them a call. Hey, are you okay? You need some help, what's going on? Sorry, I'm tapping on the desk again. Mariana's about to headbutt me. That kind of thing. And if you are alone, reach out to your friends. If you need help, just flip and phone them, send them a message. Hey, what are you up to? Do you mind if we talk a bit? Or, you know, it doesn't have to be anything crazy. Just reach out is the first thing.
0: I think that's beautiful, because a lot of times people take things personally and they think just because somebody's quiet, they're just ignoring, but actually maybe they need help.
1: Yep,
0: or something.
1: Totally, totally. And there's pride. There's a lot of pride. You know, people, we all think that we can do everything on our own, and it's not always the case.
0: Exactly. Now tell me, do you feel like music is something you love to make? Like, do you see yourself doing this forever?
1: Yes, absolutely.
0: Oh, wow, that was a quick answer.
1: Yeah, no, it's forever. It's totally forever.
0: That's
1: it's not that I love it, of course, mm-hmm. but I have to do it.
0: You have to.
1: I have to do it. It's like having breakfast. I have to do music.
0: That's so cool. I also feel like that sometimes as an artist, like you, if you don't let that out, you're gonna go crazy.
1: Totally.
0: You have
1: absolutely
0: to do it.
1: We'll be sitting on the couch and we're watching some show, and I'll sit and play electric unplugged on the couch, and if a riff comes to me, and then I'd say to her, hey, Bernadette, I've got to pause this quickly, and then she chills and does something, and then I go and record it right away, you know, and then something comes out of that. So
0: wow.
1: For instance, that song of ours, Man Up, that's exactly how that song. Man Up is not next though, but it will be on the Last Art Spotify. I'm allowed to say that. Need I word me?
0: I say playlists or social media.
1: Okay.
0: There's some fancy ways to do that.
1: Sorry.
0: No, it's all good. Okay, so I'm going to end off soon. I'm sorry about that. It was so much fun having you in studio. We're going to play Last Art Dave.
1: Yes.
0: Do you have any notes about this song you want to tell us about?
1: This song is just us having fun, and that is basically it. We are who we are. Donovan has got 7% vision, so it's kind of putting across his point of view, which is, you know, 93% less than the average person who can see.
0: Oh, wow.
1: He speaks about... you know, some people read with their right hand, some people write with their left, and he reads with his hands.
0: Oh, wow.
1: Put it that way. So the lyrics are in there are just like, take us, accept us for who we are and who is, and everyone, almost net men's.
0: That's nice. I really like that advice. Do you have any, because I feel like you have something to say, for the world, for your fans, for any person listening now, advice for a musician who feels like they want to make music?
1: My advice for musicians is... and I will quote my good friend Ruan Krobelaar here, be yourself.
0: Well,
1: and do it.
0: That's
1: just
0: beautiful.
1: Do it. Yeah, thank you.
0: That's beautiful.
1: Thank you so much.
0: Just do it and be yourself.
1: Yeah, exactly. Don't care what anyone says. Do it.
0: And I have to ask this, and what changed the most of yourself, like being a musician? Like, what stayed the same and what changed?
1: My eyes stayed the same and I got more ployer.
0: Wow, that's awesome. I just love that.
1: And my heart and my eyes.
0: Okay, we're going to be rounding this off shortly. Just tell the people quickly, where can they find you? Where are you playing next? What's next?
1: I'm playing on Sunday in a little German place on the way to Solaris Pass.
0: Okay.
1: And I think during the week I'm playing at some student places in Stellenbosch. And, you know, just find me on Instagram, find me on Craig V Facebook. There's a couple of pages on Facebook, so just make sure you got the right one there, and I'll be tagged in a whole bunch of stuff there. So I think that's it. Instagram, Facebook.
0: Okay. I immediately knew who Craig was because I saw this poster of your hair. And can I tell you?
1: Yes, ma'am.
0: He has gorgeous, gorgeous hair. So if you're wondering which Craig V, this is the Craig V with the best hair out there. Yeah. And he has this deep husky voice. So thank you so much for that. Okay.
1: My
0: pleasure. Social media, Craig V.
1: That's V-E-E, not V.
0: Okay. Thank you so much for that. I hope you have a wonderful, wonderful day.
1: You too. Thanks so much for having me. Bye, everyone.
0: Bye-bye. Okay, I'm playing you, Lost Dart Dave by Craig V. Enjoy.

their target on the last throw. We've got one more chance to get it. That's his projected target on the last start. Right, it's their target on the last throw. We've got one more chance to get it. That's

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0: right here on Rock Off on Helderberg FM 93.6. I'm Mariana, and before that, thank you so much for that awesome interview by Craig V. What a great musician and such an inspiration for people who want to make music. 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That is this Thursday, 21 May, live at 6 p.m. right here on Helderberg FM 93.6.
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0: Beds Are Burning by Midnight Night Oil. Welcome, this is Rock Off. Right here in Helderberg FM 93.6. I'm Mariana. I hope you're having a fabulous Saturday. We need to make ready for this night with some rock music. I'll be playing up some The Doors after this, Riders of the Storm, just to prepare you for Saturday nights. We need to get a bit loud and ready for this. In my last hour, I'm going to have another interview with Charlie Harris. He is dropping a new single, Cry Me a River, so stay tuned for that. 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So stay tuned for that. Right after this, some The Doors. Enjoy.
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0: And that's Riders on the Storm by The Doors. Welcome, you tune into Rock Off right here in Helderberg FM 93.6 with me, Mariana. And I hope you're ready for Saturday night. I'm going to be turning it up a bit more for you. Right after this, I'm going to have an interview with an awesome Charlie Harris with his new single that's dropping, Cry Me a River, right after this. 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

0: That's what you get by Paramore. Welcome, you tune into Rock Off right here in Helderberg FM 93.6 with me, Mariana, and I have someone special online. This is Charlie. Let's see, Charlie, are you there? Oh, come on, I can do this. Okay, wait. Hey, I can hear Charlie.
1: Hi, Marianne. How are you?
0: I'm so good. How are you?
1: I'm very well, thank you.
0: Sorry about that little technical difficulty, but I think that was quick enough, eh?
1: Yes, that was fast enough, definitely.
0: Okay, well, first, let me just quickly play a snippet of your song. Oh my goodness, that is amazing. Okay, I'm gonna keep it in the background. Okay, no, I'm gonna save it for later because that's special, okay? Okay, so that is Cry Me a River. Okay, first let's talk about you, Charlie. Tell us about yourself. How did you start your music industry career?
1: Oh, all right. So I've been writing songs for loads of years, for a long time, and I started playing guitar, and I was quite small because my uncles all played guitar, and I thought they were so cool. So I've been playing and writing songs for a long time, but I've only been in the industry as such for about 18 months when I did my first album. Then I was finding my feet of getting promoters and, you know, getting proper recordings and production and stuff like that. So as far as the industry, I'm quite new, but I've been forever in playing music and writing songs. Writing songs is my absolute passion. I love to write songs. And I've written hundreds and hundreds of songs, literally. I've thrown away a couple of hundred songs because I forgot them, or they sucked when you're learning, you know?
0: Mm-hmm.
1: So that's in a nutshell what I do. I love acoustic guitar, and I play electric guitar in this song, Cry Me a River. It's actually a blend of acoustic and electric that I did in there. So that sound to you is not one guitar, it's two.
0: Wow, it sounds amazing. Okay, so tell us about when you start writing a song, your process of making it. Do you start with the riff? Do you pick up the guitar? Do you start with lyrics? Or is it different every time?
1: Well, for me, it's pretty much standard. And I've even got on my YouTube channel the process I do, because a lot of people ask me how I write the song, so many songs. That always starts off for me on the guitar, with a riff or a chord progression or something that sounds nice,
0: okay,
1: which I've been recording on my cell phone. And then I toy with that for a while until something comes up or it feels right. And then I start getting a musical arrangement and a feel for the song. Once I've got that, then I start putting words down and I toy with that. And sometimes this whole process can take a half an hour, or sometimes it can take 2-3 weeks. You know, so it's really based on a feeling and just writing a song academically.
0: Wow, I love that. That was actually really, really good advice as well. So it's about the feeling. It's not overthinking this.
1: That's correct. Yes.
0: Amazing. Now tell us about this song specifically, Cry Me a River. What is it about?
1: All right. The Cry Me a River started off like everything else, a guitar riff, and that beginning part you just played was the riff. And I had to expand a bit, otherwise that riff would get boring right throughout the whole song. So, and while I was playing that riff, I was just in Cry Me a River to get the syllables correct. Okay? Mm-hmm. And I thought it was actually a cool line, and I Cry Me a River of Crocodile Tears. So it's a cool line, so I decided to base that is the theme and the feel of the song, of, you know, of people that could do you in or brush you off. And now suddenly, when they want something from you or got something to gain from you again, they can be your friend or, you know, want to know you again. And that's what I'm saying. You can cry me a river of crocodile tears. I'm so over you. Okay? So, and it played a good, because the song has got a little bit of a grungy edge to it. So it kind of felt good to do it that way. And that's how the song evolved.
0: Oh, wow. I love that. Thank you so much. Now, as a songwriter and musician, where do you find most of your inspiration?
1: Yes, I get asked that plenty of times. So life is an inspiration on its own.
0: Mm.
1: And to me, music is a feeling.
0: Yes.
1: If it doesn't feel right, is not right. And a feeling of happiness can be a feeling of sadness, can be a feeling of anger, can be a feeling of you just want to party, it can be a feeling of loneliness or longing. Mm. And you transfer that into the music, and the music portrays that. And having some knowledge of music does help, but if it feels right and it sounds right, it is right. It is normally right musically as well. So that's what normally inspires me. And life, you know, people, life inspires me big time.
0: Wow, that's you're really great at this interviewing, eh? Like, I'm feeling smarter. I'm like so inspired, going to pick up that guitar now. And so how long have you been playing guitar?
1: Well, I've been playing guitar for about 50 years.
0: Wow.
1: So it's been, but I haven't always been good. I still think I suck. Okay.
0: No.
1: There's a technique I use that a lot of people, you know, is very identifiable as my unique sound. They call it, is when I hit down, I give a very percussive sound, especially on the acoustic guitar, and which I'm quite proud of, and I never realized I had it. So that really people now, when we play more live, people keep coming to you about that. So it's something I'm quite proud of. And I can be proud of it, you know. So for me, that's very, very cool.
0: I mean, just hearing that intro again. Wait, I'm going to play it again because I love it so much. Just like hearing this intro, was like, for me, wait, I have to play it now. Okay, it's just like amazing. Like, I never think of putting electric with acoustic, mixing it up, and it just sounds amazing. My
1: goodness. Yeah.
0: And, okay, so tell us, if we want to find you somewhere, where's your next gig? What's happening?
1: All right, so we've been focusing on a lot of recordings, like this EP. So what happened is the band asked me to stop writing songs so we can all catch up and master some songs. So we've been doing some local gigs in Johannesburg. And we've got a gig lined up in Pretoria, and we've got a few gigs lined up in the West Rand in Johannesburg. But we're focusing on getting a show on the road and not just playing a set of songs. So that's the one thing we're working on. Another one is we, as we're talking now, since this EP, I've recorded another 3 singles, and we're finishing the third one. So that will be coming over the next couple of months, you know, 3 singles that will be coming out. And they can always look at our website to see where we're gigging and what we're up to, which is normally nonsense and make it fun. But everybody can catch the website. There's a link to all our social medias and Spotify, etc.
0: Okay, so how would they'll just put Charlie Harris?
1: Well, they can put in Keep Guessing Charlie, so keepguessingcharlie.com. Because the band is called Keep Guessing Charlie, and on Spotify, Charlie Harris. Okay. But if you Google either one of the two, it will come up. Okay,
0: amazing. Let me just play. This was the riff I was talking about. That's amazing. Oh my goodness, I really love it. Thank you so much for being on the show and for giving me such amazing advice, and to the listeners out there.
1: No, thank you for having me on the show.
0: Well, thank you, and have a wonderful, wonderful day. I'm going to be playing your song right now, okay?
1: Okay, thank you very much.
0: Thank you. Okay, so this is Charlie Harris with Cry Me a River. What a beautiful song. Enjoy.

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0: that is We Will Rock You by Queen. Welcome, you are tuned into Helterberg FM 93.6 and this is Rock Off. I hope you have a good day today. Next up is Foo Fighters, Window. Enjoy.
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0: 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I hope you're ready for Saturday. 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

0: American Women by guess who? Of course, this is a rock off. Thank you so much for tuning in today. I had so much fun. I'm not going to leave you alone, but wait. Okay, Heinz, I just had to give you a taste.
1: Oh, wow.
0: A taste of the rock. Okay.
1: I'm being welcomed here in full storm.
0: Okay, so tell me, how are you? What's going on?
1: I'm doing good. It's been a rustige day. It's been a very busy week. Mm-hmm. Master's applications that I was busy with that took up my majority of my week, but it's in. Now I just hope for the best.
0: Congratulations.
1: Thank you.
0: I'm so excited for you. What an inspiration.
1: Yeah, you know, you must always apply. You never know when it will be your turn.
0: Exactly. Little opportunities, just grab them, eh?
1: Exactly.
0: So tell us, what do you have in store today?
1: So today I've got a special surprise in the first hour. I remember we always talk a bit in the first hour, but today I've got an idea for a date or a family outing. Get this. It's something free you can do. It costs you nothing to do.
0: Yeah.
1: And it's good for the community.
0: Oh my goodness, that sounds amazing. I'm literally going to stay tuned just to hear what that is.
1: Absolutely. You never know when it can come in handy, you know.
0: Because literally last week I heard you give people advice like for Mother's Day. Also, where you don't have to spend money.
1: Exactly.
0: And
1: exactly.
0: I think people must stop thinking that you need money to be special. You actually just need to just pick that little flower.
1: Exactly.
0: Give it, say you look nice. It's really not so hard.
1: You see, like, and it's something free. And then they tell me, like, no, nie eens, dis onkruidblomme daai. 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
0: Oh my goodness. 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
1: Okay.
0: Ek dink dit lyk cool, maar 10 minute later, jo, dit was rof.
1: Maar dit was cool op die oomblik.
0: Dit was 'n mooi foto.
1: Yes.
0: Maar ek het gesuffer daarso oor.
1: Dis fine, dis fine. Daai was nie gecapture in daai moment nie.
0: Amazing, Heinz. Baie excited om vir jou te luister, hierso van 3 tot 6.
1: Yes, ek is hierso deur, ons vat ons deur tot en met 6 uur toe.
0: Amazing, okay, lekker dag en geniet dit. Nee?
1: Baie dankie.
0: That's a wrap. On Rock Off with me, Mariana Kaiser, on Heidelberg FM 93.6. 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

are going to... You're in for a treat now. It's your weekends on Helderberg with me, Heinz Schofield, and I'm taking you through up until 6 o'clock still. Special thank you, of course, to Mariana Kaiser. She did a lovely show here on the Rock Off Show. And yeah, no, stay tuned because we've got a great show ahead. In this first hour, I'm going to be talking with you again. I'm going to share a secret hangout or family plan that you can have, like a kuiertjie wat gratis is en goed vir die gemeenskap. Nou wat kan dit wees? Ek het al die geheime, al die antwoorde hierso nog uit my beskikking, maar ek sal dit nog met jou deel soos wat tyd aangaan. But yes, we've got great music coming up still, and remember, in that second hour, if you disagree, you know, you are getting the power in that hour, where I let you pick the songs with vibe and dedicate, and then, of course, in my last year is het Afrikaans Bo, en ek het nog 'n onderhoud vandag ook, so baie om na uit te sien. Hierso spring ons in. We're gonna kick things off on a high note. Do things the right way with Miley Cyrus and Party in the USA.

Dis Liam met Girls Night hier op Helderberg FM 93.6. Welkom as jy nou eers ingeskakel het. Ek is Hein Schofield hier so. En ja, ek is selflus bietjie vir 'n Girls Night. Ek kort een in na hierdie week. Wat van jou? Is jy dalk besig met 'n Girls Night? Wat van jy aan die naweek? Laat my gerus weet op daai WhatsApp lyn 0211106936. As I always say, you can always talk to me and share with me what's going on with you. Maybe you've been busy. Maybe you haven't. Maybe you're just a bit, you know, sore of the week. It's been a long one. It's been a draining one, you know. You can always share with me and I can play you a song maybe that can kick up your weekend, get you on that great track of, you know, feeling good again. You know, I'm always here to hold that space. Remember, please tell me if you're having a girls' night tonight, let me know. Otherwise, let me know what are you up to, because I've got a plan coming up for you that maybe an activity that you could do either next weekend with your family or we're on a date. Definitely something to look forward to. Have I got the secret mystery sauce? And it's at the low price of absolutely free, a free activity that you can keep you busy for quite a few hours. And it's good for the community. Let me not give away too much. I'll share with you soon. So we've got some more music coming up. We've got Diplo and Miguel with Don't Forget My Love. Enjoy. Remember the

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1: 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Hello, you are tuned in to Helderberg FM 93.6 with me, Heinz Schofield. And I am still here taking you through up until 6 o'clock. Hallo, hallo, welkom. Dit is nog die eerste uur. En onthou wat ek beloof het, dit is nou 26 minute oor. 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side and I joined his charity group where we go and do a beach cleanup, so that was very special, it was actually a very nice thing, it was fun, it was a fun activity, it was different, it gets you a good workout, you're out there in nature, one with the elements, and you really, you know, get that workout in, you'd be surprised how much you can do on a beach cleanup, but let's say you stay far away from the beach, petrol, geld, hier is a bietjie van a crisis, it's okay, ek het vir jou, you know what, you can even just go for a walk in your neighborhood or complex, and just pick up what you see, you would think it's no, but my neighborhood is clean, it's not the case always, you'd be surprised. Even those small things like a doppie or a strooikie wat daar so lê, jy kan enige ietsie optel en dan doen jy 'n goeie ding vir jou gemeenskap. It's lekker exercise, it's a good thing and most importantly, it's free. You know, get the kids involved, make it a thing. Maybe have like a competition, which one of the kids can get the most things picked up and then they get a sweet. You know, making it something fun and interesting, something different. So no, that is what I was up to this week. Let me know what you have been up to. Maybe you've got something interesting coming up next week or in the month to come. Let me know on that WhatsApp line 021-100-6936. One of my favorite songs is Lined Up. It's Maroon 5 with Maps. I absolutely love this song from them. That's coming up for you right after this.
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2: Come on, we all know that melody. 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

It's Watershed with Indigo, my little Indigo girl. I remember this song. It came back out. I remember when it came out. I was not the biggest fan of it, if I'm honest. But do you know what? I learned things. Like today, at the time, I didn't like it. But now, it's a Vanilla's track. You see how things can change and shift for me? Like now, it takes me back to that period of my life. Of when I was a kid, sitting in the car, listening to the radio. So you see how things can change and adapt for you over time. The things you don't like now might change for you in the future. Hello, you are tuned in to Helderberg FM 93.6 with me, Hein Schofield. Ek hoop het gaan lekker, ek hoop het gaan goed. Want nou, het moet goed gaan. Want nou, in jou opkomende uur, is het tijd voor Vibe and Dedicate. Yes, that's right. I give you the power in this hour for you to request the songs that you want to listen to. Remember, I always say, if I can ask, maybe it's a bit of an upbeat theme. That was always the preference. But let's do something interesting today. How about like a bit of a retro hour today? We take it a bit back in time. So do send me through those requests on that WhatsApp line, 021-100-6936. But it's not a must. You know, we can always make something work here on the playlist. So let me know. I've already got one request through from our very own Mariana Kaiser. Okay. She requested an interesting song that I'm not familiar with. So I will definitely play that off. That's someone I will kick off the hour with. So yes, but you can still have a chance to let me know as well. So please get through to me on that WhatsApp line. I'm going to repeat it again. I never want you to miss that number. It's the magic number of 021-100-6936. You must know it by now. If maybe it's your first time requesting a song, this is your chance. Please let me know. Anyways, let's jump back into the music. We've got time for one more. I've got Alanis Morissette with Head Over Feet. Ooh, this has been a while for me. Let's listen to her. Take it away for us.

0: heart.
1: It's Dua Lipa with Break My Heart here on Weekends on Helderberg with me, Heinz Schofield. Hallo, as jy nou is ingeskakel, die is Helderberg FM 93.6. And yeah, this is Vibe and Dedicate, where I have given you the power. Take that power and use it within this hour. On that WhatsApp line, 021-100-6936, I ask you to please send me through your requests. Ek het 'n versoekie so deurgekry van Jaco wat gevra het, Hans, kan jy asseblief vir my speel 'n bietjie Brendan Paper met Stop, Wag, Bly Nog 'n Bietjie. 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

0: It's Gabrielle with Dreams here on Helderberg FM 93.6. Remember, your dreams can also come true. Never stop trying, never give up. Because, you know, here today, gone tomorrow. Never live a life with regrets. You can always strive to reach the future that you want to live. So yeah, take a chance, do that thing, apply to that job you've been meaning to do. You know, don't leave things for chance. Do your thing. Hello, if you're just tuning in, this is your Weekends on Helderberg show with me, Heinz Schofield, as I take you still through up until 6 o'clock. It is 25 minutes past four right now, and yes, we are still in Vibe and Dedicate. So if you have still a song that you want to request, do let me know on that WhatsApp line. It's 021 100 6936, and I will make the magic happen for you. So yes, more requests and songs coming through up right after this.
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Deal with Shut Off the Lights here on Helderberg FM 93.6. Shut thy lights off. Dis daarom nie deur Eskom nie. Use the power while you still can to put the light off by your own discretion. Hello, if you're just tuned in, this is HFM, Helderberg FM, of course, with me, Heinz Schofield, on your Weekends at Helderberg show with, and it's Vibe and Dedicate Hour, where I've given you the power to request the songs that you want. I got a classic for you from Michelle. Michelle asked me to please play The Cranberries with Zombie. This song has really stood the test of time, and it's really made so many remixes have been made from it, but Michelle asked for the good old classic original version here. But first, I'm going to jump into that song now. But first, I just want to tell you a bit again about Silver Hair is Solid Gold. We are in the final weeks of the Silver Hair is Solid Gold campaign, and we are nearing the 1,500 mark for donated golden care kits. But remember, just in case you have missed it, you know, what is in a golden care kit? Well, each one includes your everyday essentials like toothpaste, shampoo, soap, a face cloth, and of course, a little treat. Something sweet to brighten someone's day. Maar soos ek nogal altyd gesê het, dalk hou jy nie van ietsie soets nie. 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Asseblief, gee dan 'n soutigheid eerder as dit is wat jy verkies. Remember, because doing these small things, it's the small things that go that make the biggest difference. Getting involved is easy. 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Definitely come and catch us there, meet your presenters, and have a good time getting back to the community. So yes, do let us know how you can get involved. Let me know on that WhatsApp line. It's 021 100 6936. But for now, let us jump back in to the music with, like I mentioned, the request from Michelle with The Cranberries and Zombie. Enjoy.

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2: 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Be the energy that gives someone else strength. And maybe even new hope for life. The Helderberg community has heart. Let's show it. 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

0: It's Britney Spears with Circus here on Helderberg FM 93.6 on weekends on Helderberg. And it always is a bit of a circus here by me. You know, you never know what's going to happen in this request hour. You know, maybe we get something like this. Maybe we get something like that. You know, that's part of the magic. You know, and thank you for sharing with me your requests today. It's almost time for Afrikaans Boer. We've got time for one more song. And then gaan ons inspring met die Afrikaans uur. Hierso kom hy nog een laaste liedjie.
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2: 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The Helderberg community has heart. Let's show it. 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

het heel week gewag om by hierdie Saterdag uit te kom vir die Retro Dance Party weer tyd saam met jou te spandeer. Dit is 'n pragtige Saterdag. Ek sal graag wil weet, what have you been up to on the Saturday, taking advantage of the sunnier weather versus last weekend? Let me know on the WhatsApp line on 021-100-6936. And while you have that number on standby, please use it in about half an hour. Dan is dit tyd vir jou shout-out. So your friends far and wide, doesn't matter where on the planet they are, you can still send them a shout out. All they have to do is just to stream us live via our website or our app, www.helderbergfm.co.za. At 10 past 7, then it's time for the Decade of Dance Challenge. I ask you a fairly easy question. Ek het die antwoord gereg en dan you stand a chance to win a video. Important opportunities. Baie druk, maar het gaan baie lekker wees. And in between 8 and 9 for the final hour of the show, then we turn things up to 6. You know what that's about as we progress as the show goes along. Kim Wilde is kicking things off for us. This one is called Kids in America. I'm Alton Jack. Good evening.

0: Saldanha FM 93.6, jy luister na Rockset. This one is called Dangerous. Voordat het ons ook gehad vir Belinda Carlisle, of hoe ek ook van noem, Belinda Karelse. 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It's baie lekker om vir jou saam met my te heet. En dan John and Nikki, thank you so much for those pictures. I have to ask though, in die tweede foto wat jy vir my gestuur het, those steps, I've never had one of those watches on me. The step counter of a pedometer or the smartwatch or whatever you want to call it. And I'm very interested to know, does those steps that you get, does it translate to any like reward of iets soos die? Nah? Like, besides the ones that you decide to give yourself, kan jy die horlosie ergens naartoe vat en sê, kyk hier, so ek het soveel duisend steps gehad, ek soek a koffie of iets soos die. I think that would be so cool. There must be some rewards. And I'm not talking about reward programs. I mean like a physical place that you can go to and you take your watch and you show them. Van dan sal ek a hele paar koffies kan kry. If I have to look at the number of steps that I take during the day in my day job, even though I don't count it, I know it's a lot. So, I'm trying to get someone to convince me to get myself one of these watches. 021-100-6936, that is the number that you need if you want to send a shout-out. The WhatsApp lines will be open for your shout-outs in about 11 minutes. Good evening.
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2: 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Bored of sitting in the office day in and day out? It's time to change that. 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I'm inviting you to join us on

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What is love? This one by Hadaway, taking us to 30 minutes past 6 o'clock in the first hour of the Retro Dance Party. I'm Elton Jack. Good evening. Leonie, baie dankie vir die boodskap en dankie vir die saam luister. Hoe gaan dit daar met Quentin in Oostenryk? Let me know if you can. Maybe you can send me a picture again like you did the last time. That would be nice. 021-100-6936. Gebruik hy nommer as jy 'n shout-out wil stuur. 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Good evening.

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2: 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This World Hunger Day campaign is proudly brought to you by Volcano Firefighters with support from a regular community partner Foodsock and proud sponsors Skilpad Vlei Wine Farm, Simon Carr and Bucky Hire Cash and Carry Strand, Ocean Basket Somerset West and Grab a Bite Somerset West.

Is Aldenburg FM 93.6 op 'n Saterdag aand is 'n retro dance party. Ek is Elton Jack. Goeienaand. Ek giggle so 'n bietjie want whenever I hear this song, I think about the dance that we used to do back in the day. I'm saying that as if it was like decades ago, but I know the song had like a thing you do with your hands. It wasn't very complicated. Anyone could do it. This een van hy liedjies wat as jy nie kan dans nie, then at least this song has the dance moves built in. This one, Macarena. There was a few other songs. I love those ones so that anyone can do the moves. But what actually gave me the giggles for this song was the word les ketchup or las ketchup. And I'm always reminded that in other parts of the world, dan sê hulle nie tamatie sousie. They don't say tomato sauce. They say ketchup. So if you are at the dinner table, maybe in the US, and you say, please pass me the tomato sauce, they might go like, you mean the ketchup? That's where that would come in. So it's really funny to me that you can call food and sauces and things something different in another part of the world. And talking about other parts of the world, all the way from Austria, streaming live via www.haldenburgfm.co.za is Quinton Bayranki. I see that Leonie told you Kegi Yemut Unskakel. So I'm glad that you that you're tuning in. And then early on I was talking about a smartwatch. A photo that John sent through of his smartwatch and the number of steps he took and the kilometers and the yellow story. And I don't have one of those watches and I just wanted to know, can you get any rewards or for the steps you take, the distance that you traveled or whatever the case may be, not points or something magical like that. So it's an actual winkel that you can gaan and say, here is my steps, give me a coffee of a thing. But the other thing is, I feel like ignorance is bliss. As ek swoorloosie moet kry en my vrou het nie so ene nie, dan gaan ek kla elke aand as ek by die huis kom. 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En dan gaan ek net vir hy loosie wys. En as ek kyk hier, so, do you see how many steps I took today? Ek dink dit gaat vir my nie moeilikheid bring. So let me not try it. I will try it out maybe when we both can have those watches. I can us all twee net 'n bietjie klaar daaroor. 021-100-6936 is altyd lekker om saam met jou te wees. 4 minute voor die tweede uur van die program and in the second hour of the show, then we are going to of course play our decade of dance challenge. It's going to be, I'm going to give you one clue. This question is going to come from the 2000s. So for all you EDM electronic dance music lovers, if you love EDM, if you love late 90s, early 2000s dance music, then that question would probably suit your memory banks the best. 021-100-6936, as you know what to gebruik, as jy wil saam speel. But until then, kom ons luister 'n bietjie na Daryl Hall and John Oates, You Make My Dreams. Good evening.

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Ek is Elton Jack, goeienaand. Nou, daar is 'n gesegde wat gaan, wie 'n struik vir 'n ander span, span dit vir homself. You're gonna understand in a minute why I say that I might have just dug my own hole or trap or set my own trap, however you wanna mention it or phrase it, is because it's time for the Decade of Dance Challenge. And I have this question for this evening. I love the music by this artist. I love this decade of dance music. I love other decades of dance music also, but late 2000s or late 90s, early 2000s dance music, it's really cool to me. But this question that I've got this evening, is nie dat dit 'n moeilike vraag is nie, but to pronounce these names that I have to pronounce now, julle sal vir my moet duim vashou. And if you know the right pronunciation of these names, please do let me know on the WhatsApp line. I'm going to try my best. You'll understand in a second. Because the question is about Darude and the song Sandstorm. Not so much about the song, but more about the artist.

Yeah, ek wil dit nie nou af jou bederfie, but that is the song by Derude. It's called Sandstorm. It came out in 1999. And here comes your question.

0: Okay, gaan ons. The Rude Sandstorm came out in 1999. What is the Rude's real name? Wat is sy regte naam? Is his name A. Mikko Saarinen? That's A. Or B. Vile or Willy Vertanen? C. Jari Makkanen? Or D. Tony Halonen? Oeh, jy sê. The Rude Sandstorm came out in 1999. What is The Rude's real name? Ek wil graag weet. And if you know the correct pronunciation, that will also help. Is it A. Mikko Saarinen, B. Willy Vertanen, C. Jari Makkanen, or D. Tony Halonen? Let me know on the WhatsApp line on 021-100-6936. I would love to know who gets this one correct. Play along and please do let me know what decade of dance you would like to listen to for an entire half an hour starting at 7:30.
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Maybe you are that lucky one this evening. Play along on the WhatsApp line. It's the Decade of Dance Challenge on 021-100-6936. Hier kom my vraagie vir jou nog so een keer.

The Rude Sandstorm, laat ek gou weer herhaal. The Rude Sandstorm came out in 1999. What is The Rude's real name? Wat is sy regte naam? Is it A. Mikko Saarinen, B. Willie Virtanen, C. Jari Makkinen, or D. Tony Halonen? The Rude Sandstorm came out in 1999. What is The Rude's real name? Is it A. Mikko Saarinen, B. Willie Virtanen, C. Jari Makkinen, or D. Tony Halonen? As jy dink jy ken die antwoord, stuur dit deur na 021-100-6936. And please make sure that you let me know what decade of dance you would like to listen to. 80s, 90s or 2000s. Oldenburg FM 93.6. Here for you.

Taking us to 7:30, it's Anik with Feel So Good. Something else that feels good is when you uplift those members of our community that needs our support or needs our help or just need some attention. Sommige kere gaan 'n bietjie aandag, it goes a long way when you shine a light on a cause or a community member or a group of community members, and especially the elderly. All the elderly members of community in the Helderberg needs your support as we try and rally a few things together for them. We want to get together 1,500 parcels en dit sal dan geoorhandig word to those members of our community that will really appreciate just making that extra effort for them. So it's like toothpaste, the washcloth, maybe even something sweet. I always say maybe even a written note, ietsie soet en iets wat 'n mens miskien vir hulle sê, or something that you have that you know will remind them of maybe a time in their lives, if that makes sense. For me, it would be, I think, vandag het ek en my vrou 'n bietjie gaan loop in Gordons Bay, and there was this outside market just across from the retail space there. Ek wil nou nie sê watter winkel dit was nie, but it was close to the beach, and there was an outside market, and people had displayed small trinkets, old watches, some jewelry, but also some classical things that exist in the memories of South Africans that is just heartwarming. I don't know the name of half of these things, but let me just say there's some treasures that we have as South Africans that takes us back to a time when we enjoyed ourselves the most. What we are also doing at or on the retro dance party is to remind ourselves of good times during when we had good music. And that was the theme to the good times that we had. So, as jy miskien 'n gediggie of iets wil skryf and you want to partner with us and you also want to include some of those things that would be helpful for the elderly in our community, and you want to bring those donations, like I said, soap, toothpaste, a washcloth, maybe something sweet, and a written note, then you can do so, and I'm happy to send you the Helderberg FM address if you want to partner with us. But for now, we are playing the Decade of Dance Challenge, and it was challenging for me also. Laat ek net sê, for this week, this Decade of Dance Challenge was really difficult for me because of the pronunciation of these names and options that we had. I wanted to know the Roots Sandstorm came out in 1999, a very popular song. I'm going to play it for you in a second. What is the Roots' real name? So the options was Miko Saarinen, Willie Vertanen, C. Jari Makkinen, and D. Tony Hallinen. And I had to go and check on Google what was the actual pronunciation of some of these names. And I think you get it now, but let's see who got the answer correct for this evening. John and Nikki were the only participants in this game for this week, and I think it is omdat die opties a bietjie moeilik was. So I do understand, and they actually got the answer correct. The answer was B. It was Willie Vertanen, and he said he would like to listen to, or John said he would like to listen to 2000s music, and that's definitely what we're going to be giving you for an entire half an hour, starting with the song from 1999, The Rude Sandstorm.

of the same old routine? Bored of sitting in the office day in and day out? It's time to change that. We're officially clocking out of the mundane and taking office hours off the airwaves and into the community for an event like no other. I'm inviting you to join us on the

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2: 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The Helderberg community has heart. Let's show it. 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

0: Put on those shoes, get ready for the weekend. We are in the middle of it. It's a Saturday evening, 7 minutes past 8 o'clock. Calvin Harris with Ready for the Weekend, bringing our decade of dance, 90s, 80s, 90s, 2000s. This week, 2000s decade of dance mix by brought to you by John, our decade of dance champion, which puts us in the final hour of the show. You can still chat along. Let me know what you're up to on this weekend on 021-100-6936. Good evening.
1: 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Yeah.

8:30 on the clock now. It's a retro dance party. Ik is Elton Jack. Good evening. You're listening to Believe, this one by Cher. Ons doen nog so 'n tydjie saam as jy 'n boodskapie wil stuur, or just let me know what you're up to on this beautiful evening. Let me know on the WhatsApp line on 021 100 6936.

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2: 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We'll be feeding the hungry, young and old. 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Be the energy that gives somebody else strength and maybe even new hope for life. The Helderberg community has heart. Let's show it. 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
2: And with that, it's time for me to call it a night. I'll be back again tomorrow evening between 6 and 9 for the Sunday Serenade. William Sequinta standing by to take you through from 9 up until midnight. Show him some love on the WhatsApp line on 021-100-6936. And with that, it's goodbye from me and God bless.

0: No Limit, what a beautiful song from To Unlimited. Let's thank Elton for the lovely music and a wonderful soul. Now it's time for us to get into Healing Session Gems with William. Elton Gordon, Mkolom Yolim Fondin and Kobe Mandi Tinaga Song, and a park a local quest, Peterson perfume, Galiba Lake into Bagaloco, Conum Caloba Legaca Coli Sanco, I'm so Sevilla Kundawakuyo, can get down 9 of new perfume, Lishom, Lengo 021 100 6936, can get over corner, Yaguazo Palace, Kamalakuto corner, Kobo Sukubagum Gabello, Tastonga, Indoba, Sasukan against Imbias from Lesbian Gaskapatagas.
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1: Tired of the same old routine? Bored of sitting in the office day in and day out? It's time to change that. We're officially clocking out of the mundane and taking office hours off the airwaves and into the community for an event like no other. I'm inviting you to join us on the

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1: Some mornings the world feels uncertain, the sky turns, the road changes, and then there's that feeling, the quiet grip of the road beneath you, the calm in every turn. 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
1: 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The Helderberg community has heart. Let's show it. 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

0: Every night, thousands of people go to bed hungry, and for many of us, we'll never truly know what that feels like. 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Even those canned foods or pantry items close to expiry. Be the energy that gives somebody else strength and maybe even new hope for life. The Helderberg community has heart. Let's show it. This World Hunger Day campaign is proudly brought to you by Volcano Firelighters with support from regular community partner Footsock and proud sponsors Scalepart Flay Wine Farm, Simon Car and Buggy Hire, Cash and Carry, Strand, Ocean Basket, Somerset West, and Grab a Bite, Somerset West.
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1: 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Let's show it. 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